the legend of the phoenix, all ends with beginnings. What keeps the planet spinning?

cover of Newsweek. 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Wanted to receive attention from my music. 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
1: Ooh, hey, hey. Oh, what we're living in. 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